0: can't even talk right now. I'm just locked in the studio. I'll be working real late. Can I call you tomorrow?
1: 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I can't wait to see you.
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1: 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Bye.
0: Bye for now.

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Enrique Iglesias y Juan Luis Guerra.

0: Pois é, meus amigos, e assim vamos continuando com músicas para todos, quer estejam a trabalhar, a descansar ou a gozar as merecidas férias, já com Daniel Gazarin e logo após Ari Armani. Oh, e olá, myself, boa tarde, beijinho para ti, uma boa semana.
1: This house ain't empty. It's full of everything you ain't doing. The place where your hands would have rested, the sound you would have made walking through that door, while outside the day keeps moving like nothing happened.

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If somebody's talking to you or if you think of me too, all I know is this world never stops. Will I stay right here where I can't reach you? 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